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2: At the Goring Village Hall, and there's a ticket link on my website. And then all my Edinburgh information is on there as well. So if anyone's heading up to the Edinburgh Fringe, I'm there from the 30th of July to the 25th of August, 7 p.m. at the Gilded Balloon. And yeah, all the information is on my website, and we'll be showing lots of it on my socials as well over the next month. I'll be insufferable, I imagine.
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7: The Prime Minister says he'll be relentless in tackling small boat crossings. More than 2,000 people have crossed the English Channel in small boats since Mr. Burnham became Prime Minister. However, the overall number compared to 2025 is down significantly. Home Secretary Shabana Mahmood says she's focused on tackling the issue.
8: Look, I think the most important thing that people need to hear from their Home Secretary is that I'm doing whatever it takes to secure our border. And that is what I've been absolutely laser-like focused on from the moment I became the Home Secretary.
7: Tens of thousands of young people starting university next month have received their first dose of the meningitis B vaccine. It's part of a one-off NHS programme following deadly outbreaks earlier this year. US President Donald Trump says he's called off planned US strikes on Iran. It's after Gulf allies urged him to reconsider. And the Commonwealth Games have come to a close in Glasgow with a spectacular ceremony featuring music, dancing and fireworks. From Radio News Hub, I'm Grace McIntosh. 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
10: An amber heat health alert is in place for Oxfordshire. It's running through till Wednesday morning, and it means health bosses are concerned the hot weather could have an impact on local services. Meanwhile, fire chiefs have reiterated their calls for people not to swim in open water because of the risk of cold water shock and drowning. The Prime Minister says he'll be relentless in tackling small boat crossings. More than 2,000 people have already crossed the English Channel that way since Andy Burnham took office. However, the overall number compared to 2025 is down significantly. Home Secretary Shabana Mahmood says she's focused on tackling the issue.
11: Look, I think the most important thing that people need to hear from their Home Secretary is that I'm doing whatever it takes to secure our border. And that is what I've been absolutely laser-like focused on from the moment I became the Home Secretary, taking all of the measures that I know are needed in order to secure our border.
10: Now, police in Oxford say they're still trying to get to the bottom of reports of loud bangs in the north of the city. They held a meeting with local people last night to gather information from the community around Upland Park Road. They're said to sound like gunshots. Officers are asking anyone with any more information to get in touch. A British national is reported to have survived after two firefighting helicopters collided mid-air while tackling a major wildfire near Athens. Two crew members from Greece and Denmark were killed in the crash. Finally, pop star Ariana Grande says she plans to take a break from public-facing work and the scrutiny that comes with it. A spokesperson for her says she'll be disappearing for a while when she ends her Eternal Sunshine tour in London later this month. That's the latest from Ghent Radio News. I'm Phil Towers.

the Monday morning, this time one in August. It is the 3rd and it is a beautiful start to the day out there. Absolutely glorious and already pretty warm. Going to be a scorcher today. Right, let's get on with the Get Up and Go playlist. Our massive party anthems for the 80s through till today. We've got some Daft Punk coming up, Bobby Brown as well, and Armand Van Helden. Let's kick off with Barry Can't Swim. Morning all.

The brilliant Barry Can't Swim and return to a Bajito. A great title, great name. Love that tune. Right, it is Get Radio Brentford is your Get Up and Go playlist. It's your big party tunes from the 80s through till today. We've got some Two in a Room and Daft Punk after this from Laura Branigan and Gloria.

Punk and digital love. It's Get Radio, and of course each and every weekday morning we do our massive Get Up and Go anthems for you. We've got some Josh Baker and some Bobby Brown coming up after two in a room. Let's wiggle it.

That is brilliant stuff. It's Josh Baker and my place on Get Radio Breakfast, just playing the huge Get Up and Go tunes for you each and every weekday morning. I'm Van Helden, and Yaz to come after this from Bobby Brown. Travel.

Oh, yes. The brilliant Armin van Helden and My on Get Radio. Lovely stuff. Right, one more tune for you. We'll do the news headlines after this from Yaz. And look, the only way is up on a Monday morning.

0: services. The Prime Minister says his government will be relentless in tackling small boat crossings. Andy Burnham says crossings have fallen significantly compared with this time last year, but insists there is more to be done. Police in Oxford say they're still trying to get to the bottom of reports of loud bangs in the north of the city. They held a meeting with local people last night. And Ariana Grande stepping back from the public eye. She says she needs a break from scrutiny.
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Alex Warren and Ordinary on Get Radio Breakfast, 6:35 on a Monday morning. We're in August as well, which is just mad, isn't it? Absolutely wild. Speaking of wild, the weather going to be absolutely boiling today. Highs of 33 degrees. That's probably going to be the... Well, it's going. Well, I was going to say like the biggest sort of temperature that we're going to be facing this year. It might get there towards the end of next week. We shall see. Anyway, by the way, today, 33 degrees. Very, very hot and sunny indeed. A little bit cooler tomorrow. Potentially a little shower around lunchtime, down to 27 degrees. A bit calmer towards the end of the week, 22, 23 as we head into Friday. Saturday, just at the moment, might be a little rain shower around, but that actually might be a welcome thing of a weekend, that is for sure. But yeah, very, very, very hot today. Nice. Right, showbiz. And as we heard, Ariana Grande is stepping back from the spotlight amid ongoing public opinions and views over her appearance. She's in the West End at the moment and is just under a lot of scrutiny. She's taken a step back from it all. Harry Styles has tripped over once again on stage, but kept singing. He sort of styled it out. He was performing in Mexico. His show is basically him running a marathon, isn't it? And then sort of singing his songs in between. That's kind of what I've got from it. Anyway, he fell over, kept singing. He's used to it now, isn't he? Cruz Beckham has played his first US festival as dad

David dines with basketball legend Michael Jordan. He's very tall. Comedian Ellie Taylor is being lined up to be the new Strictly It Takes Two host. They're having an enormous revamp of all of that. It remains to be seen what's been going on there. Right, we'll do some Kylie for you. Have a look at the roads. Bit of sport coming up as well after Wham!

0: Kylie Mahogany and spinning around and around and around. I'm a bit dizzy, if I'm being brutally honest. It is Get Radio Breakfast, 6:45 on a Monday morning. Sport-wise, a few friendlies overnight, including Liverpool taking on Leeds, losing 4-2. Interesting stuff there. The Commonwealth Games is done, but there's no sort of guarantees about its future. This one in Glasgow was taking place because Australia decided that they didn't want to do it. So it was like a stripped down version. Is it going to happen again in 4 years' time? Who knows? Cricket continues as well with loads of 100 games and what have you, and pre-season friendlies aplenty. You can get your teeth into American football, as in football over in America. That has all kicked off with basically aging stars taking place. And Messi's back from Argentina duty and all that kind of stuff. Casemiro scoring own goals, Lewandowski making it look quite easy on his debut as well. Right, we've got some somber for you after you have a first look at the roads.
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0: Well, it's still a Monday morning. Busy but moving on the A40 just through Barnard Gate, Ensham and Castington, and a bit of traffic as well, especially on the slip road of the M40 southbound as you head down towards Junction 9. 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

Somber and Homewrecker on Get Radio Breakfast. Oh, we do like that tune, don't we? On the way, of course, good news for Oxfordshire. So any good news stories that you've got for us, I'd love to hear from you. I really would. Send us a message on WhatsApp, 07537 14933. Pop that in your phone. Keep it there forevermore. And send us a message of what you're feeling good, great and happy and wonderful about. I know it's a Monday, potentially a struggle. Maybe nice things happened over the weekend. Maybe you have got wonderful plans today. Look, it's summer, it's August, it's a glorious day. Maybe you've just gone, oh, I'm taking the day off. That's where I'm going with this. So thanks very much. Let us know. 07537 14933. We'll do the good news for you after a bit of Taylor Swift and Tears for Fears now and that mad, mad world on Get Radio.

0: 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Taylor Swift and Blank Space. Sorry about that.
1: Clicking. Right. After that clicky ponting thing, there's clicky Taylor Swifty thing. Right. Good news for Oxfordshire happening after seven. So come on, come forth with your good news stories, whatever they may be. Anything you're feeling happy, wonderful, and great about, let us know. And we'll put it on the radio very, very soon. We've got some Teddy Swims and some Tom Walker coming up very, very soon. All on the way after the latest news now at seven.
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3: An Amber Heat Health Alert is in place for Oxfordshire from today till Wednesday. Temperatures are expected to hit 30 degrees Celsius. Health bosses say that means it could have an impact on local services and on older and vulnerable people. They're also urging people not to jump into open water after a number of deaths in heatwaves earlier this year. The Prime Minister says his government will be relentless in tackling small boat crossings. Frankie Hersine can tell us more.
4: Andy Burnham says crossings have fallen significantly compared with this time last year, but insists there is more to be done. The PM says the government is increasing enforcement against people smuggling gangs while expanding safe and legal routes for those in genuine need. More than 14,500 people have crossed the channel so far this year. That's down 43% on the same point last year.
3: Police in Oxford say they're after the public's help getting to the bottom of repeated loud bangs in the north of the city. They held a meeting last night for people living near Upland Park Road. Many of them say it's disturbed their sleep. Officers are asking anyone who knows what's causing it to get in touch. A British national is reported to have been aboard one of the two firefighting helicopters that crashed in Greece. They're said to be among the survivors. The two people who died were Greek and Danish. And the pop star Ariana Grande says she's going to take a break from the public eye and the scrutiny that comes with it. A spokesperson for the singer and Wicked star says she'll be keeping a low profile for a bit when she ends her Eternal Sunshine tour in London later this month. That's the latest from Get Radio News. I'm Phil Towers.

good. Monday is upon us once again, of course. This one's an Augusty type one. It's going to be an absolute scorcher today. 33 degrees. Wow, I'm actually sweating just saying that. Right, Good News for Oxfordshire happening after Teddy Swims and Mr. Know-It-All. So if you know it all and you've got some good news for us, then pop it to us on WhatsApp. Do it right now. Morning, all.

Teddy Swims, Mr. Know-It-All, and Get Radio Breakfast. 7:05 on a Monday morning. It's already beautiful out there. It's already really warm, and I'm already sweating. Yeah. But enough of that. It's time for the good news for Oxfordshire. Yes, indeed. Your good news stories from the socials, papers, and from all of you. Yes, love you. Oxford Lees Pools are up for a National Wellbeing Award. Well done to them. Cokethorpe School has had its best ever BTEC results. Of course, yeah, well, that'll all be happening soon, won't it? And Wantage Community Hospital, the upgrades are very nearly complete. They've been waiting and taking a fair old while to do that. They're near completion. And a good pre-season win for Oxford United over Premier League Ipswich at the Kassam on Saturday. Well done them. Morning to Rob down in Cornwall. He says, good news, it's 1 week closer to the schools going back. The youngsters seem to be more excited this year. Oh, bless. Down the old campsite in Cornwall. Chaos, I would imagine. We'll go from Rob to Rob. He says, morning, my bitter neighbour. Hope you're well. Good news. It's the start of the weekday Friday countdown once again. And I had a blink and you miss it weekend. I did loads, including a trip to the cinema, the Wallace and Gromit. Got new tyres for my car. And also held the Heart Heroes Hub, Oxfordshire Hub, yesterday, which was a lot of fun. Monday again. Have a great day, everyone. Craziness. And morning to Phil. That takes me back. He says, morning, mate. My wife is always collecting old crap. She's found this having a sort out. I think she might be right. Wow. It's something from the old place. Little with compliments clip. Blimey, you're keeping hold of that. Crazy. Crazy, crazy. And morning, Matthew, as well. He says, good morning. My good news is going to be another really hot day. Good news is, if you're a lizard, you're going to enjoy that and not have to pay for sunbeds. That's lovely. good news for lizards. Oh, yeah, it's when you won the socks. The gossamer thin socks, Phil. Yes. God, they were awful. They were... But there was less sock than sock, weren't there? Yeah, anyway, that's for another day. Thanks for your good news. More, of course, tomorrow, same sort of time. You get a feel for what's kind of good news. I've missed Mark out. Of course I have. He's back from his hole, so that's why I've missed him out. I was jealous. There's good news for Oxfordshire. 247 emails in my inbox. Delete all. Love that. That's the way to deal with them, isn't it? I was on holiday. See ya. Right, got some Tom Walker on the way after this from Ashford and Simpson. More good news tomorrow morning. Same sort of time.

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1: The brilliant Tom Walker, just you and I on Get Radio Breakfast. Very nice on a beautiful Monday morning. I know, that's the problem with that, and it's Monday. Got some Gracie Abrahams on the way, and also a fact of the day from Rob, who's got another amazing local one for you. Let's have a look at the roads right now, though.
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1: Bit of traffic around Cassington and Ensham on the A40 as you head eastbound. The M40, slow, actually, down to about 20 miles an hour as you get on at Junction 10 and head southbound towards 9. And the A34, just a little slow past West End of the Green, again, southbound. Everything else still looking really quite good. 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

0: It's Gracie Abrahams, and at 19 minutes past 7 on a Monday morning, she's hit the wall. She's going to be no use to anyone today. What a shame. Right, time for one of these.
1: Fact of the day!
0: Yes, it's a fact of the day, and Rob has pinged one over to us. Lovely. It's a meaty one today, and it's a local one as well. We've been finding out loads about the county and the bits and bobs that happen in the villages, towns, settlements, etc., where you live, pass through, pop and see, nip through, all of that. Ah, that's great. Did you know, I bet you didn't, that Sunning Common is one of Oxfordshire's largest villages, yet is relatively modern compared to many of its neighbours. Unlike nearby villages that date back to the Saxon or medieval times, Sunning Common remained a small hamlet for centuries, only beginning to grow significantly during the 19th and earlier 20th centuries. Its expansion was helped by its location between Reading and Henley-on-Thames, making it an attractive place to live while still retaining the village feel. That's what you want, isn't it? Yeah, you want a sort of village feel, but you want all the amenities that come with towns, etc. Today, Sunning Common is surrounded by the beautiful Chiltern Hills National Landscape, with countless woodland walks, bridle ways, and nature trails right on its doorstep, making it the popular destination for walkers, cyclists, and wildlife enthusiasts alike. It's a great example of a village that has grown with the times while still holding on to the strong sense of community and countryside charm. It does feel like Rob may well be working for the tourist board of Sunning Common, or indeed maybe selling properties there. If so, get in touch. Lovely, nice one, Rob. Cheers for that. More locally fact of the days tomorrow. And if you've got one, you know what to do. 07537 149 333. We'd lovely to hear from you. A little fact. We've all got one, haven't we? We've all got one. Do James Blunt for you. Latest news headlines coming up as well. After this from Madonna and Vogue on Get Radio.

0: there on Get Radio Breakfast. Dr. Bowe's story. He says, seriously, you should sound a klaxon or something before playing James Bond at this hour, or any hour, really. So, I'm not sure if sort of klaxons on the radio. That's a bit 90s, isn't it? I haven't got a klaxon. I have to do my sound effects myself. Well, we could bring it back. Who knows? It doesn't feel like James Blunt. Not sure if that fits. Anyway, by the way, we'll do some Ariana Grande, not quite disappearing from the public eye just yet, because we're still playing her songs anyway. We'll do that in a bit. We'll also have a look at the weather and a bit of showbiz. Very hot today. Very hot. More on that in a bit. After the latest news headlines now at 7:30.
1: An amber heat health alert is in place for Oxfordshire from today till Wednesday. Temperatures are expected to hit 30 degrees Celsius. Health bosses say that means it could have an impact on local services and on older and vulnerable people. Andy Burnham says he's determined to grip the issue of small boat crossings after visiting the UK's Border Operations Centre in Dover. The Prime Minister says his government will be relentless. Police in Oxford say they're after the public's help getting to the bottom of repeated loud bangs in the north of the city. They held a meeting last night for people living near Upland Park Road. And pop star Ariana Grande stepping back from public life once her tour ends.
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Lovely stuff. Aaron Grande, I hate that made me love me on Get Radio Breakfast. It is 7:34, Breezes Live on a Monday morning. Weather-wise today, we've been hearing in the news that there is a heat alert. We're getting up to 33 degrees today. It's going to be absolutely boiling and a really lovely and warm and very, very hot day. Bit cooler tomorrow, around 27, still very hot though. Potentially a little shower, maybe around lunchtime, but you might not see that. Temperatures a lot more comfortable come Wednesday, around 23 degrees, down to 22. On Thursday, looking dry though all the way through the weekend. Saturday, maybe a spot of rain around, but the next week or so is still looking absolutely glorious. It hasn't rained a lot, has it? Let's be brutal. Let's just say it's not rained. It's not rained for a month, and I don't think it's going to rain much for the next month either. There we go. Wow. Right, let's get some showbiz. Well, to deal with Ariana Grande. She has announced plans to step back from the spotlight amid ongoing public scrutiny. She's in the West End at the moment with Wicked after that. You won't see her. She'll be like, no, I'm not calling up the press anymore to tell them what I'm doing. I'm just going to be a normal person. There we go. Madonna and Kylie united on stage in Amsterdam at the World Pride event. Was Kylie in Brighton as well? Did she do something down there? Crikey, all over the place. Fears that the Love Island winners have already split up. The lad that won it is already liking pictures of other women, which isn't the greatest foundation to sort of build a romance on. But, you know, it remains to be seen, doesn't it? Remains to be seen. And comedian Ellie Taylor is lined up to be the new host of Strictly It Takes Two. That's going to look very different, this series, as is the series as a whole. Right, I've got some Lizzo on the way for you. We'll also do the latest on the roads, and we'll do this now for you. We'll have a sing-along with Oasis on Get Radio.

0: It's Lizzo. Good as hell. Hopefully you're feeling as good as hell as well. The good news sort of delayed is that we're not speaking to Sarah Southey today. Why is that good news? Shall you enjoy speaking to her? Oh, of course I do. What I mean is she's redoing her holiday. You may remember we had the kind of awful story that she was embarking on a big driving holiday. And the one thing that kind of didn't really happen was that the transport broke down badly about 20 minutes into the journey. They could still see sort of where they started from. and the car broke down. I'm laughing now because they are now redoing that holiday for the next few weeks. So, but they are driving back home and they're literally leaving now. So that great news and wonderful, wonderful. So we're going to have to find our own positivity this morning. Will we do it? Maybe. See what happens when she's not here? I know, I know. Right, got some BB Rex on the way for you after we have a look at the roads right now.
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0: Righty-ho, let's see what we got going on. There's a bit of traffic around this morning. In fact, there are delays on the A40 of around 7 minutes through Ensham and Cassington as you travel eastbound. It is looking busy around Junction 9 on all approaches and southbound past West on the Green. It is busy but moving. A similar story, just building ever so slightly around those roadworks around Marston on the Northern Bypass Road eastbound. It's not too bad out there. If you know any different or can help us out, though, 0865 346 333 or studio at getradio.co.uk.

BB Rexa and New Religion on Get Radio Breakfast coming up to 10 to 8 on a Monday morning. Do you want a quick get the lyric? I sort of realised that Sarah's not here and what have you. We've got a bit of a void. Do you want a quick get the lyric? Well, we're tough. We're doing one. So here we go. All you got to do is get the lyric. I'm going to give you the lyrics to a song and you just need to tell me what on earth that song is. I'll be doing it in my very best deadpan way to try and fox you and fool you. If I may be so bold, I would not have a Scooby what this song was from these lyrics, but you might. Shall we just run into it? I'm just going to do it now. Okay. This is the song that I'd like you to guess, please. Of course, we'll need the band and the song. I've got to get into it. It's tough. It's tough. I've got to get into character. Thank you for coming home. Sorry that the chairs are all worn. I left them here. I could have sworn. These are my salad days. There we go. I will try again. I'll give it one more time. Thank you for coming home. Sorry that the chairs are all worn. I left them here. I could have sworn. These are my salad days. Maybe that last line is a bit of a clue for you. Maybe. I'll let you know what the song is. Have a guess on WhatsApp. 07537 149333 after a couple of tunes, including this one, and People on Get Radio.

on. I say that, Captain Harrison, Ellie Goulding. I need your love on Get Radio Breakfast coming up to 8 o'clock. We did a bit of an impromptu get the lyric because hey, why not? This was the lyric. I'll give it to you in my best deadpan way, of course. Thank you for coming home. Sorry that the chairs are all worn. I left them here. I could have worn. These are my salad days. Now, for me, maybe the salad days when I should have stopped before that. Maybe. Because I think that was the giveaway. Dr. Bo, well done to you. And Anita, well done to you. The song, of course, was Spandau Ballet and Gold. Yes. Do you want to hear what it sounds like sung properly? Of course you do. Here it is.

0: Ah, yes, Spandau Ballet and Gold, of course, the answer to get the lyric today. There you go. Well done to everyone if you've taken part and playing along. We'll do another one later on in the week for you. Also, to your opinion coming up about celebrities, one of them in the news. They're always in the news. But more on that very, very soon. Got some Niall Horan and some Bruce Springsteen after the latest news now, a minute past eight.
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2: An Amber Heat health alert is in place for Oxfordshire. It's running through till Wednesday morning, and it means health bosses are concerned the hot weather could have an impact on local services. Well, it comes as the UK Health Security Agency say there have been almost 3,000 deaths related to hot weather in just May and June this year. Alice Squires is from the British Red Cross.
3: The very young babies and young children and those in the older category, their thermostat doesn't quite work as well as it might do. That means that their temperature can fluctuate and it can be more difficult for them.
2: Andy Burnham says he's determined to grip the issue with small boat crossings after visiting the UK's Border Operations Centre in Dover. Frankie Hersine has more.
4: The Prime Minister insists his government won't be complacent despite a sharp fall in arrivals this year. Speaking during a visit to Dover, he pledged to be relentless in targeting people smuggling gangs while creating safe and legal routes for refugees. More than 14,500 people have crossed the Channel so far this year. That's 43% fewer than at the same point last year.
2: Police in Oxford say they're trying to get to the bottom of reports of loud bangs in the north of the city. They held a meeting with local people last night to gather information from the community around Upland Park Road. They're said to sound like gunshots. Officers are asking anyone with any more information to get in touch. And new figures show there have been a big increase in people driving off without paying for their fuel. Four Court Eye says an average of £200,000 worth has been stolen every day since the start of the Iran war. The average price of petrol has now climbed to £1.60 a litre. That's the latest from Get Radio News. I'm Phil Towers.

cheer. I hope you're good. It's going to be a hot one today. Blimey. Real hot. We've got an Oxford cheer opinion that's going to be as hot as well. Maybe. I'm not sure what I meant by that, but still. We've got some great tunes from Just Jack. We'll keep you updated with the latest on the roads as well, despite being summer. There's still bits and bobs out there, you know. And it's all on the way for you after Niall Horan and Tastes So Good on Get Radio. 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

It's Niall Horan. Tastes so good on Get Radio Breakfast. It's 6 minutes past eight on a Monday morning. Oxford, your opinion. Love to get your thoughts and opinions on a subject that we sort of bring to the table with this. Now, you've probably been hearing it, and we mentioned the showbiz as well. Ariana Grande is stepping back from the public eye. But it got me to sort of thinking, if you could be a celebrity, which celebrity would you be? That's the question we're going to go for today. 07537-149-333. Are you kind of like, actually, I quite want to be a singer? Or you look at that celebrity and go, actually, they've got a really nice life and what they do. Maybe it's a footballer. Maybe it's a David Beckham. Maybe it's a Jeremy Clarkson. Local examples, of course. Let us know. And the kind of reasons as to why. Maybe it's the jet set lifestyle. Maybe it's the doing the million and one different things, like a David Beckham or something. You go, oh, you got the football club, you got the brand, you got the yachts and everything like that. Yeah, I could go for a bit of that. Or maybe it's more reserved. Maybe it's just like someone you go, actually, that's a celebrity who's not maybe in the public eye a lot, but they're cool. They're nice. They seem down to earth and chill, but they're still very much of that celebrity. Let us know. 07537-149-333. If you could be a celebrity and basically switch places with them, so that they would have to do your work. Then let us know who it would be and why. We'll do that after Just Jack and the Boss now on Get Radio.

stars in their eyes? Why'd you wanna go and put stars in their eyes? So why'd you wanna go and put stars in their eyes? Now why'd you wanna go and put stars in their eyes? Stars in their eyes. Remember they said you'd show them all, emphasize the rise but not the fall, and now you're playing a shopping mall.

stars in their eyes. So why'd you wanna go and put stars in their eyes?

0: It's just Jack and stars in their eyes on Get Radio Breakfast. It's 16 minutes past 8 on Monday morning. I'd quite like to be Harry Styles, I think, if I could be a celebrity. Just having a picnic in Mexico City right now. I think I'd quite like that. Although it's going to be as hot as Mexico City today, but there we go. Right, got some Harry Styles on the way. That's convenient, isn't it? After a look on the roads now.
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0: Right, let's see what we got going on. It's looking a little slow on the A34. Southbound, 2 minutes worth of delays past Western on the Green at the moment. There's a tiny bit of traffic just around Ensham and Cassington, the A40 eastbound. On the whole, it's actually not too bad out there. 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

Harry Styles and American Girls on Get Radio Breakfast, 20 past 8 on your Monday morning. Football-wise, of course, Scotland, their league kicked off over the weekend. Celtic are in action tonight if you've been desperately missing football since the World Cup. Oxford take on Leighton Orient in the whatever cup it is. The League Cup, there we go. Which is quite sensible that that's starting this weekend. For a lot of teams, so there is football on. It is starting to happen. Loads of cricket with 100 as well, continuing games left, right and centre. Wherever you turn, there is cricket happening, which is great. We've got some Sugar Babes on the way for you. We've got the latest news headlines as well after TLC and those waterfalls on Get Radio.

What a tune, Sugar Babes and Round Round on Get Radio Breakfast. We've got the news headlines on the way, but let's get this in from Paul Young. Come back and say on a beautiful Monday. Going to be a hot one today. We'll have some more on the weather in a little bit too. Highs of 33 across the county today. Lovely, lovely.

Tame Impala, Spectacular Dracula, and yeah. At 8:36 on your Monday morning, highs of 33 today, 33. Absolutely boiling, and very, very hot indeed. Tomorrow, maybe a thundery shower around midday. You might see it, you might not. I'm sure that's going to change in the next 24 hours. Temperatures on the drop a little bit down to around 27. 23, 22 come Wednesday, Thursday. More comfortable, I think we can all agree. But look, the nice weather really does continue right the way through August. Which is absolutely fantastic. Might not rain. Right, let's get some show busy business. And as we've been hearing, Ariana Grande plans to step back from the public eye after her stint in Wicked in the West End. Harry Styles tripped over on stage, but still kept on singing. He's performing in Mexico. He's having a picnic right now. There's a photo just gone up on the papers. But yeah, having picnics and falling over and still singing in Mexico City. Good gig. Cruz Beckham played his first US festival with his band as Dad David dined with basketball legend Michael Jordan. Comedian Ellie Taylor lined up for the new Strictly It Takes Two hosting job there. As fears that the Love Island winning couple have already split up, the lads liking the girls' pictures. It's not a good sign, is it? Madonna and Kylie united on stage at the World Pride event in Amsterdam and performed, which was pretty cool. Got some Little Mix on the way for you after Duran Duran now.

0: Yeah, big up all those eggs out there. It's Little Mix on Get Ready. Your breakfast has gone 8:45 on your Monday morning. Let's get the latest on the roads.
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0: Yeah, a bit of traffic at the moment just around the roadworks around Marsden, travelling eastbound down towards Headington on the Ring Road. Busy but moving on the A40 through Cassington and Encham eastbound, and still a little bit of traffic around Junction 9. Nothing is going to add time onto your journey, though, just a little busy. 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

Another talk to you on Get Radio Breakfast, 10 to 9 on a Monday morning. Quick question for you. Have a go on WhatsApp, 07557 149333, with the answer to this, or maybe a funny answer. Well, it's August, it is holiday season, so this seems fairly apt. Around 25% of us forget to take this item when going on holiday. What is it? 25% of us forget to take this item when going on holiday. What is it? You'll know after Plan B and Whitney Houston now, and I'm everyone. Get ready, though.

0: Plan B, she said, on Get Radio Breakfast. Lovely stuff. Right. I got the answer to the quick question for you. Well, it's sort of August, it's holiday season and what have you, fairly applicable, this one. Around 25% of us forget to take this item, and when going on holiday, what on earth is that item? It's not the kids, amazingly, bit of a Home Alone scenario, but it's not that. No, no, no. The actual answer is sunglasses. Of course, you're going on holiday, nice pair of sunnies and what have you. Ah, very nice indeed. I have to remember to put my contact lenses in to then wear sunglasses. It's an ordeal. It really, really is. But when we do, we love it. Right, on the way for you, we'll have a little recap of the good news for Oxfordshire. Loads of good news stories around today, which is fantastic. We'll do some Sienna Spyro. But now, at 9, we've got the latest news.
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2: An Amber Heat Health Alert is in place for Oxfordshire from today till Wednesday. Temperatures are expected to hit 30 degrees Celsius. Health bosses say that means it could have an impact on local services and on older and vulnerable people. They're also urging people not to jump into open water after a number of deaths in heatwaves earlier this year. The Prime Minister says his government will be relentless in tackling small boat crossings. Frankie Hirsine can tell us more.
3: Andy Burnham says crossings have fallen significantly compared with this time last year, but insists there is more to be done. The PM says the government is increasing enforcement against people smuggling gangs while expanding safe and legal routes for those in genuine need. More than 14,500 people have crossed the channel so far this year. That's down 43% on the same point last year.
2: Now, police in Oxford say they're after the public's help getting to the bottom of repeated loud bangs in the north of the city. They held a meeting last night for people living near Upland Park Road. Many of them say it's disturbed their sleep. Officers are asking anyone who knows what's causing them to get in touch. Drivers have driven off with an average of nearly £200,000 of fuel every day without paying since the start of the Iran war. Analysis from Four Courts Eye shows incidents have risen by 20%, with the average price at the pump reaching £1.60 a litre. And pop star Ariana Grande says she's stepping back from the public eye. The singer and Wicked star is going to take a break once she finishes her current tour next month. A spokesperson for her says she's come under a lot of scrutiny in the last few months. That's the latest from Get Radio News. I'm Phil Towers.

Good on a Monday morning. That is going to be an absolute scorcher today. We're getting up to 33 degrees. Blimey, that is hot, isn't it? Crikey. Right, little recap of the good news for Oxfordshire happening very, very soon. We've got some great tunes as well. We'll do some ABC and Kesha. Keep updated on the latest on the roads as well. Again, it's pretty quiet out there. It's all on the way for you after Sienna Spyro, Material Lover, on Get Radio Breakfast. Morning!

Yeah, lovely stuff. Sienna Sparrow, Material Lover on Get Ready for Breakfast. Right, a little recap of the good news for Oxford Shoe. We do it 7:05 each and every weekday morning. All the good news stories from the socials, the papers, and from all of you. Good news including Oxford Lees Pools is up for a National Wellbeing Award. Well done to them. Copethorpe Scores had its best ever BTEC results. The Wantage Community Hospital upgrade is very, very nearly completed. And a good pre-season win over the weekend for Oxford United over Premier League Ipswich, of course. Right, more good news tomorrow. And you can always get in touch with yours, 07537 149333. We'll do some Kesha for you after this from ABC. And that look of love on Get Radio.

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1: Yeah, busy just around the roadworks that are just on the Northern Bypass Road as you travel eastbound down towards Headington around that Marsden area. That's definitely the worst of it. Maybe a bit of traffic still around Junction 9. Certainly if you come off the A30, well, come off onto the A34 southbound past West London Green, but it's not bad out there. If you know any different or can help us out, 08653463333 or studio@getradio.co.uk.

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Florence and the Machine on the way for you after this from Gabrielle now. Just...

0: Robbie Neville and C'est la Vie on Get Radio. Lovely. We'll do some somber for you after the latest news headlines now.
1: An amber heat health alert is in place for Oxfordshire from today till Wednesday. Temperatures are expected to hit 30 degrees Celsius. Health bosses say that means it could have an impact on local services and on older and vulnerable people. Andy Burnham says he's determined to grip the issue of small boat crossings after visiting the UK's Border Operations Centre in Dover. The Prime Minister says his government will be relentless. Police in Oxford say they're after the public's help getting to the bottom of repeated loud bangs in the north of the city. They held a meeting last night for people living near Upland Park Road. And pop star Ariana Grande stepping back from public life once her tour ends.
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I've got some Mel C, the latest on the road for you, after this from Sheryl Crow. If it makes you happy, on Get Radio.

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1: Some slow stuff on the A34 northbound at Abingdon North. Queues back to Marcham just at the moment. Busy on the A40 as you head through Ensham and Cassington on the A40 eastbound. If you know any different or can help us out, 0865 346 333 or studio at getradio.co.uk.

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1: Ah, yes, Malcolm Todd and his earrings on Get Radio. Right, three big tunes for you up until 10 o'clock. We'll do some M People and Elton John for you. As we're advert-free, all breakfast.

0: Elton, still standing, still going on Get Radio. Lovely. Right, on the way for you. Trevor will sort you out on the Get Home a little bit later on today. From four, in fact, actually. Let's give her time. We've got some Queen and some Taylor Swift for you after the latest news now.
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2: The Prime Minister says his government will be relentless in tackling small boat crossings. Rob Jones is the head of operations at the National Crime Agency.
3: The gangs that are involved in this activity are ruthless. They have no rules, they don't care about the migrants, and they are exploiting them at scale. We're acting to both preserve life but prevent crossings. And we act not just in the UK, but overseas and upstream from the threat.
2: A 35-year-old man's been arrested after the death of a 9-year-old girl who was found seriously injured at an industrial estate in Arbroath. Police Scotland say she was found just after midnight this morning and later died in hospital in Dundee. Tens of thousands of teenagers who are starting university next month have already had their first meningitis B vaccine. Three young people died as a result of outbreaks earlier this year, including the largest and fastest seen in the UK. And heat health alerts are now in force for large parts of England this morning, with some areas forecast to be hotter than Greek holiday hotspots. The Met Office says temperatures could reach 35 Celsius in the southeast later. From Radio News Up, I'm Frankie Hersine.

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1: Easy, have a plan. 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What can you define? And surround yourself with great people to be able to get there.

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2: And they've put out their art and their noise and their being. 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
1: Busiest it's looked out there. There's slow stuff around Edgeham and Cassington, the A40 east and westbound. And eastbound, it is slow going, actually, down towards that Wolvercote roundabout. Westbound through Burford is busy on that same road. And also a little bit of traffic around Junction 9 on all approaches of the M40. As ever, if you know any different or can help us out, 0865 346 333 or studio at getradio.co.uk.

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8: Andy Burnham says he's determined to grip the issue of small boat crossings after visiting the UK's Border Operations Centre in Dover. The Prime Minister insists his government won't be complacent despite a sharp fall in arrivals this year. But Shadow Home Secretary Chris Philps says the decline isn't down to the government's actions.
9: Well, the only thing stopping illegal immigrants getting to the UK is the high wave height in the English Channel this year. A fishing boat skipper told me that last week. I was in northern France last Wednesday and I witnessed hundreds of illegal immigrants taking off from the French coast.
8: A man's been arrested after the death of a 9-year-old girl in Arbroath. She was found with serious injuries at an industrial estate and later died in hospital. Police say a 35-year-old was arrested in connection with her death. A British national is reportedly among the survivors after two firefighting helicopters crashed in Greece. Two people are reported to have died in the crash. And the curtains closed on another Commonwealth Games with Australia storming to the top of the medal table. England came in second while Scotland and Wales finished fifth and ninth respectively. From Radio News Sub, I'm Frankie Hersine.

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3: 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It really does. 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
1: There is some slow stuff out there. Let's start with the lane closure on the Northern Bypass Road as you head eastbound down towards Headington. Got 7 minutes worth of delays through there. Heavy traffic going westbound through Burford at the moment. The A34 northbound has 7 minutes worth of delays as you get on at Pear Tree and head up towards 9. M40 southbound, 3 minutes worth of delays from 10 to 9. Know any different or can help us out. I'm 865 346 333 or studio@getradio.co.uk.

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11: Reform UK wants to use the Royal Navy to stop small boat crossings.
12: So Operation Fortress will be a combined military operation. It will save lives, it will help the French in fulfilling their job of stopping the boats, and it will save a huge amount of money.
11: That was their leader, Nigel Farage, speaking as he announced the plans. It comes as the Prime Minister, Andy Burnham, says his government will be relentless in tackling small boat crossings. Next, it's understood the English and Welsh associations have formally withdrawn their support for Gianni Infantino. It's over his efforts to sell off stakes in the World Cup to private investors. Infantino announced last week he was shelving the widely denounced plan that was rejected by three confederations. But his decade-long reign as the head of FIFA remains under intense scrutiny. And heat health alerts are in place for large parts of England. Some areas are even forecast to be hotter than holiday hotspots. That's the latest from Radio News Hub. I'm Tanita Sims.

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1: A34 northbound is busy just as you get up towards sort of Western on the Green. It might add 4 minutes onto your journey travelling northbound towards Junction 9 at the moment. Southbound past Pear Tree is also busy on the speed sensors, but that's not adding time onto your journey at the moment. Cassing to traffic lights, a little slow there as well. If you know any different or can help us out, 0865 346 333 or studio at getradio.co.uk.

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9: Reports suggest the English and Welsh associations have formally withdrawn their support for Gianni Infantino over his effort to sell off stakes in the World Cup to private investors. Infantino announced last week he was shelving the widely denounced plan after it was rejected by three confederations, but his decade-long reign at the head of FIFA remains under intense scrutiny. Reform UK wants to use the Royal Navy to intercept all small boat crossings in the English Channel. Their leader, Nigel Farage, announced the plans this morning.
10: Our policy of securely picking people up and safely taking them back to France falls within other conventions of international law.
9: It comes as the Prime Minister, Andy Burnham, says his government will be relentless in tackling small boat crossings. And Peaky Blinders creator Stephen Knight says he is thrilled after the West Midlands was recognised as an official production hub. That's following the success of the franchise. That's the latest from Radio News Hub. I'm Tanita Sims.

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1: Ready to dance the night away? 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
1: Through the roadworks on the Northern Bypass Road eastbound down towards Headington, add another 10 minutes onto your journey, looking chocker around there. Slow through Ensham and Cassington, delays of a few minutes westbound on the A40 at the moment. Still busy through Burford westbound and the A34 north and southbound between Pear Tree and Junction 9 is busy but moving. If you know any different or can help us out, 0865 346 333 or studio@getradio.co.uk.

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2: The most memorable gig would be the Hot Rats gig that I did with Danny and Gaz, which was the Milton Keynes Arena or whatever it was. I think Foo Fighters asked if Supergrass would open up at this gig, and Gaz said Supergrass were on a break, so they were doing the Hot Rats thing. We did 3 warm-up gigs at tiny little pubs. I think the last one was the Boiler Room in Guildford, where there was nobody knew who the Hot Rats were. There was like 30-odd people or something in there, you know. And the next day, we played to 65,000 people.
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9: It's understood the English and Welsh associations have formally withdrawn their support for Gianni Infantino. It's over his effort to sell off stakes in the World Cup to private investors. Infantino announced last week he was shelving the widely denounced plans that were rejected by 3 confederations. Next, Reform UK wants to launch the largest military operation in the English Channel since World War II to stop small boat arrivals from France.
10: Operation Fortress will be a combined military operation. It will save lives. It will help the French in fulfilling their job of stopping the boats, and it will save a huge amount of money.
9: That was their leader, Nigel Farage, speaking as he announced the plans. It comes as the Prime Minister, Andy Burnham, says his government will be relentless in tackling small boat crossings. And heat, health alerts are in place for large parts of England. Some areas are even forecast to be hotter than holiday hotspots. That's the latest from Radio News Hub. I'm Tanita Sims.

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1: Delays out there, slow through Burford westbound. There's 8 minutes worth of delays there. Continuing the westbound and A40 theme, 11 minutes worth of delays through Ensham and Cassington. A34 northbound's got 4 minutes worth of delays past Bletchingen and Western on the Green, and heavy traffic going through the roadworks down to one lane, of course, as you head eastbound down towards Headington on the Northern Bypass Road. 7 minutes worth of delays there. Slow out there. 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
9: Reports suggest the English and Welsh associations have formally withdrawn their support for FIFA president Gianni Infantino over his efforts to sell off stakes in the World Cup to private investors. Next, Reform UK wants to use the Royal Navy to intercept all small boat crossings in the English Channel. Their leader Nigel Farage announced the plans this morning.
10: We are very confident that our policy of securely picking people up and safely taking them back to France, we are entirely confident that that falls within other conventions of international law.
9: It comes as the Prime Minister Andy Burnham says his government will be relentless in tackling small boat crossings. And journalist and broadcaster Rod Liddell has died after a short illness at the age of 66. In a statement, his children Wilder, Tyler and Emmy said he will always be their guide on how to live an extraordinary life. That's the latest from Radio News Hub. I'm Tanita Sims.

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1: 8 minutes worth of delays on the A40 westbound heading through Burford. Sticking with westbound, sticking with the A40, 9 minutes worth of delays through Entrim and Cassington. Slow stuff eastbound, 10 minutes worth of delays through the lane closure that's around Marsden and the roadworks there heading round towards Headington. And the A34 is still busy, but it's moving northbound from Pear Tree up towards Junction 9. If you know any different or can help us out, 0865 346 333 or studio at getradio.co.uk.

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12: The English and Welsh FAs are reportedly planning on withdrawing their support for FIFA president Gianni Infantino. It's after his controversial plans for FIFA to sell stakes in a company to run their competitions were scrapped after the proposals were rejected by three confederations. Before this, both England and Wales' FAs had written letters of support for Infantino, who is standing for election in next year's FIFA Congress. Thames Valley Police's new head of crime and criminal justice has started his role today. Assistant Chief Constable Darren O'Callaghan has joined the force from Hampshire and Isle of Wight Constabulary and brings with him 31 years of experience. He says he wants to build on improvements the force has made in recent months. Reform UK wants to launch the largest military operation in the English Channel since World War II to stop small boat arrivals.
13: So Operation Fortress will be a combined military operation. It will save lives. It will help the French in fulfilling their job of stopping the boats, and it will save a huge amount of money.
12: That was their leader, Nigel Farage, speaking as he announced the plans today. It comes as Prime Minister Andy Burnham says his government will be relentless in tackling small boat crossings. And an amber heat health alert is in place in Oxfordshire from today until Wednesday. Temperatures are expected to hit 30 degrees plus. Health bosses say that means it could have an impact on local services and on older and more vulnerable people. They're also urging people not to jump into open water. That's the latest from Get Radio News. I'm Matthew Dudley.
14: Well, this is your Get Home across Oxfordshire on a Monday afternoon with Trev with you through until 7. Listen, I hope you had a good day and a good weekend. We've got lots coming up, quick quizzes at 4:30 and 5:30. We'll also look at the roads for your journey wherever you're off to this afternoon. And, of course, the weather for the week. What's that going to be like? Could be changeable this week. We're going to find out soon.

Post Malone and Morgan Wallen. This is your Monday afternoon at Get Radio with Trev, with you through until 7. This is the week that the football is back this weekend with the EFL Cup. We'll tell you more about that later on this afternoon. The Commonwealth Games are over after a short spell in Glasgow, of course. And talking about the weather over the weekend, queuing and making a good cup of tea are the top three signs you are British. So wherever you go in the world, if you talk about the weather, have a queue, and then make a good cup of tea, someone would say, yeah, definitely British. And apparently, of course, a lot of people take their tea bags away with them as well. We're getting you home. It's Get Radio, Monday afternoon. Here's Kajagoogoo and Too Shy.

Kylie, Can't Get You Out of My Head on the Get Home. It's Get Radio. I saw a few Kylie videos at the weekend. Spinning Around is an interesting video. The girls have some friends over. They put the videos up on the TV, and they were just, you know, they were there in the background. Not for me. I was glued. I forgot how good Kylie was at dancing. This is the Get Home on Monday afternoon. That's all I'll say about that. Talking of good dancing, take that. Never forget on the Get Home.

0: Take That and Never Forget on the Get Home. It's Get Radio Monday afternoon with Trev with you through until 7 this evening. Latest weather details for the county coming up soon. We're going to see if there's any chance of any rain this week after we check out the roads for you.
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2: 8 minutes worth of delays on the A40 westbound heading through Burford. Sticking with westbound, sticking with the A40, 9 minutes worth of delays through Ensham and Cassington. Slow stuff eastbound, 10 minutes worth of delays through the lane closure that's around Marsden and the roadworks there heading round towards Headington. And the A34 is still busy, but it's moving northbound from Pear Tree up towards Junction 9. If you know any different or can help us out, 0865 346 333 or studio at getradio.co.uk.

0: It's Olivia Rodrigo on Monday afternoon. This is Get Radio with Trev with you through until 7 this evening. It's been a weirdly warm day. That snuck up upon us, didn't it? 31 this afternoon. And we got a rainy day tomorrow. Well, I say rainy. I mean, they've one or two showers in the afternoon, but that is enough for us to go outside. If you get one or two showers tomorrow and go, what the hell is this? It's been a while. It's been over 40 days for some people around the country. So maybe some showers tomorrow afternoon. But listen, the rest of the week actually is dry with highs of 24 and 23. Really quite pleasant temperatures, but today weirdly warm.
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It's Arrested Development and Mr. Wendell on the Get Home. It's Get Ready, a Monday afternoon. Quick quiz time for you. There was a top 10 release at the weekend of Britain's top 10 screen animals. These are the cartoon characters or real animals that people love on their screens. So outside the top five, there is the Pig Babe, apparently. Sid from Ice Age. Dory in Finding Nemo. At 7, Lady from Lady and the Tramp. 6, Peter.

Peter Rabbit from Peter Rabbit, of course. But who makes up the top five? Have a little think to yourself. Shout out loud as well, so you don't cheat. Thank you very much. And answer before five this afternoon. But who's in the top five of the people we'd love to see on screen, but are animals or cartoon characters? And they are mostly made up of cartoon characters, apart from one. We're getting you home. Get radio. Here's Sabrina and Espresso.

Sabrina Carpenter. An espresso on the get home. It's Get Ready on Monday afternoon. This week, by the way, it's back. They explore the ABCs of nature at Westgate, Oxford this summer. So the Natural History Museum from London, the trail is now open at the Westgate Centre. So when you go around there for the shops, also get the kids involved in the trail as well. Open every day and a freebie to the Westgate this summer. 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

Zara Larsson and the Midnight Sun. This is Get Radio Monday afternoon with Trev. Tonight, by the way, there's a man called Alex Farrow. Now, he is the host of the award-winning Jericho comedy shows. There's a stand-up comedy for 1 hour tonight. Got a special called The Philosopher's Graveyard. And that's open at the Wigan Pen from 7 this evening. So fancy a laugh on a Monday night. Maybe you've got Tuesday off, you never know. Then go to the Wigan Pen tonight for a bit of comedy. Get you home, get radio. Here's Fatboy Slim.

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0: Bait of the Babes of Sugar. Of course, that is Push the Button on the Get Home. It's Get Radio Monday afternoon. Answer for the quick quiz then. So we said to you, what's Britain's lovable screen characters when it comes to watching films? The top five. Did you get any of these in your top five? And so number five. And the other one that's not a cartoon character is number five. It's Lassie at five. These are very old, by the way. So these are, I think, were asked sort of 50 plus people. Simba, the Lion King. Baloo from the Jungle Book in the top two. Bambi, of course, love Bambi. Number one, I think this is easily people's favourite screen animal. It is Donkey from Shrek. There you go. Another quick quiz for you. Do you get any of those right in the next half an hour at 5:30?
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2: Still busy out there, so delays on the A40, 9 minutes through Ensham and Cassington. Very busy around the Burford roundabout, both directions now, east and westbound, looking slow. The A34's now got a few delays, 5 minutes worth, as you head northbound from Pear Tree, and very heavy traffic going through the roadworks outside Marsden on the Northern Bypass Road, eastbound down towards Headington. There's 10 minutes worth of delays there. If you know any different, can help us out, 0865 346 333 or studio at getradio.co.uk.
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8: England's FA are reportedly set to join the Welsh Football Association in withdrawing their support for FIFA president Gianni Infantino. It follows controversy surrounding FIFA's plans to sell stakes in a company to run their competitions. They were scrapped after the proposals were rejected by three different confederations. Both England and Wales had previously written letters of support for Infantino as he looks to stand for election at next year's FIFA Congress. The new man in charge of tackling crime with Thames Valley Police has taken up the role today. Assistant Chief Constable Darren O'Callaghan's bringing over three decades of experience to the table. Nigel Farage says his party's plans to intercept and return migrant boats crossing the Channel would be legal. Reform UK have proposed using the Royal Navy to transport people to France or Belgium under a plan called Operation Fortress. Zia Youssef announced the plans today.
9: A nation that cannot control its borders is not a sovereign nation. And Britain is being invaded. For decades, Tory and Labour governments promised to get tough on illegal immigration.
8: Oxfordshire County Council's put in a bid to the government to try and get some money for repairs to a bridge in the south of Oxford. Weight limits have been put on Donington Bridge since 2024 after some defects were spotted. The authorities after £8 million. And an Amber Heat Health Alert is in place for Oxfordshire, and it's running through until Wednesday. That's the latest from Get Radio News. I'm Matthew Dudley.
10: Just gone 5 o'clock on Monday afternoon in August. Hope your weekend was all right. This is Trev getting you there between now and 7 this evening. We'll do a quick quiz for you at 5:30 to test your noddle today. Weather details, there is a rumour of a shower or two. There might be some rain this week. I can't believe

Somba and the Home Wrecker. This is Get Radio. There's Outdoor Theatre this evening at 7, and it's nice to mention Tame because they got that in Tame at the Six Bells tonight. It's Shakespeare in the Garden, Romeo and Juliet, and it's on Lower High Street in Tame from 7 this evening. And what a lovely evening for it as well. Beautiful. Might even have a little beer in the beer garden there. We're getting you home. It's Get Radio. This is Craig David and 7 Days on the Get Home.

0: than me.
1: Rachel Platten on the Get Home. It's Get Ready on Monday afternoon. This sounds fun this weekend, by the way. Good luck to everyone involved in the Kennington Amateur Dramatics. They're doing a play called Lex's Midwife Runners. See what they did there. Very, very funny. Five O'Work midwives tackle a half marathon to save their units. It's sharp, it's raw, and it's an NHS-based comedy, and it's on at the Kennington Village Hall, and that's opposite the Tandem Pub this Saturday night. Good luck to the Kennington Amateur Dramatics. 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

0: Cher and Meatloaf. What a weirdly warm day. I wasn't expecting this day to be so warm today. It's Get Ready. I'm on the afternoon with Trevor there through till 7. The weather details for the week coming up. And there is rumours going around. You might be seeing some wet stuff fall from the sky. Details after this.
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2: Long delays through the roadworks outside Marston on the Northern Bypass Road eastbound. 10 minutes worth of delays through there. The usual slow stuff, 9-10 minutes worth of delays through Ensham and Cassington as you travel westbound on the A40. A34 northbound, 8 minutes worth of delays around Bletchingdon and also 2 minutes worth of delays around Milton, and still some busy bits around the Burford roundabout. If you know any different or can help us out, 0865 346 333 or studio at getradio.co.uk.

0: So Tennis Whims, Mr. Unknown-It-All on the Get Home and Get Ready Monday afternoon. It's been a really nice day today. Very warm, though. Wasn't expecting it to be so warm today. 31 we reached this afternoon. Tomorrow, though, starts off with a nice pleasant start. There may be one or two showers around lunchtime tomorrow and into the afternoon. When I say one or two, they are few and far between and not many. But it goes without saying, we'll keep an eye on that for you. But listen, it is a chance of a shower. And the only one this week, by the way, that's it. If we don't have it, doesn't happen tomorrow afternoon, I don't think will happen for the rest of the week. But highs of 27 tomorrow, a sunny start, maybe some showers around the afternoon.
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Hall and Oates. 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Monday afternoon on the Get Home. It's Get Radio. Here's another quick quiz for you. Right, let's take you right back. It was on this day in 1959 that Cliff Richard scored his first UK number one. This guy's still going. He still loves his tennis. He still tours as well. Incredible. That in 1959, he scored a number one hit. His first number one. So what was it, his first number one hit? And how many UK number ones has he had in his career? What's your number guess on that one? 1959. Can't get your head around that, can you? That's absolutely crazy.

Do like that. I need you now, Lady A, on the get home. It's Get Ready on Monday afternoon. Creation Theatre are doing some fantastic things at Wolvercote Primary School this summer. Hands-on creative workshops where you design costumes as well. So that's your bag. Then just Google that. You'll find it. And that's Creation Workshops at Wolvercote Primary School this summer. Right, get in your home, get ready. 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

Gracie Abrams and Hit the Wall on the Get Home. It's Get Radio. This week, the Wharton College on Linton Road, really, really popular in the summer because they got 12th Night on there as well. And it's an outdoor theatre and it's incredible too. And that's, of course, they put on every summer. And this summer, they're doing 12th Night or What You Will. And then they've got a Midsummer Night's Dream as well later this week too. So that's on the Wharton Cricket Ground, of course, on Linton Road. Getting you home, get radio, Monday afternoon. This is Nick Kershaw.

0: Nick Kershaw, won't let the sun go down on me on the get home. It's Get Ready Monday afternoon. Good win for Oxford United, they're friendly at the weekend against Ipswich Town 2-0 on Saturday. And this weekend it all starts, of course, the EFL first round away to Leyton Orient at 3 this Saturday afternoon. So good luck to the Yellows, but a good win on Saturday.
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1: It's Pink and A Million Dreams on the Get Home. It's Get Ready, a Monday afternoon. Quick quiz answer. We said to you it was on this day in 1959. We took you way back. That Cliff Richard was at number one on the UK singles charts with his first number one single, which was, what was your guess? It was Living Doll, which I think he later went back to number one with that, with the Young Ones in the 90s, maybe? Or maybe late 80s. Anyway, it was one of 14 UK number one hit singles. That's how many Cliff has got. And weirdly, a lot of people think that he's a Christmas number one specialist, but I think he only scored one or two number ones at Christmas, but of course released number one songs every year. But 14 was the answer, and Living Doll was the other answer too. We'll do some more quick quizzes at 4:30 tomorrow afternoon.
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3: Still very heavy traffic on the Northern Bypass Road eastbound. 10 minutes worth of delays to get through the road works just around Marston. Slow through Ensham and Cassington westbound, it always is. And busy on the A34, 6 minutes worth of delays still around Bletchingdon as you head northbound. And the Burford roundabout is still slow into the evening. If you know any different or can help us out, 01865 346 333 or studio at getradio.co.uk.
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Baby Bird and You're Gorgeous. This is Get Radio Monday afternoon, heading for a news update at 6 in the next few minutes. To take us there, Ariana Grande. This is Hate That I Made You Love Me on Get Radio. 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
2: 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And to be from that point then, kind of then starting to really think about the solo material, how I wanted that to develop, and then being open to kind of wonderful places that took me as well.
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9: The English and Welsh FAs are reportedly planning on withdrawing their support for the FIFA president, Gianni Infantino. It's after controversial plans for FIFA to sell stakes in a company to run their competitions were scrapped. It's after the proposals were rejected by three confederations. Before this, both England and Wales had written letters of support for Infantino, standing for election at next year's FIFA Congress. Thames Valley Police's new head of crime and criminal justice has started his role today. Assistant Chief Constable Darren O'Callaghan Callahan's joined the force from Hampshire and the Isle of Wight Constabulary. He brings over 30 years of experience to the job. Reform UK's plans to intercept and return migrant boats crossing the Channel would comply with international law. That's according to Nigel Farage, who's announced Operation Fortress this morning, which would use the Royal Navy to transport people back to France. Zia Youssef announced the plans.
10: In fact, the total number of illegal immigrants in this country now stands at well over a million. The United Kingdom is being invaded.
9: It comes as the Prime Minister Andy Burnham says his government will be relentless in tackling small boat crossings. And an amber heat health alert is in place for Oxfordshire until Wednesday. Temperatures are expected to hit 30 plus degrees Celsius, with health bosses saying that it means it could have an impact on local services and older and more vulnerable people. They're also urging people not to jump into open water. It's after a number of deaths in heat waves earlier this year. That's the latest from Ghent Radio News. I'm Matthew Dudley.
1: We are getting you home between now and 7. This is Ghent Radio right across Oxfordshire. This is Trevor Marshall between now and then with the latest on the roads coming up soon. We'll do the weather details for the county with a chance of a shower or two. I can't believe it. We'll kick things off with Niall Horan on the Get Home. Just gone 6. It's Ghent Radio.

Mulholland. Tastes so good. On the Get Home, this is Get Radio, Monday afternoon. How about some chill out time, right? After a very warm day across the county, this is Cyndi Lauper and Time After Time

Mojo, Lady, on the Get Home, it's Get Ready, a Monday afternoon. Oxford Ukuleles at the Flow Park Community Centre this evening on Cornwallis Road, 7:30. The meeting there this summer for a workshop session. Fancy that for a bit of fun tonight? There you go.

0: It is No Doubt and Don't Speak on the Get Home. It's Get Ready, a Monday afternoon. Thank you for your ears today. Really appreciate it. Weather details coming up for Oxfordshire in the next few minutes. There's a shower or two lurking around this week. We're going to fill you in all the info after this.
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2: Still slow on the A40 going through Ensham and Cassington. The delays are still 10 minutes and there's still 10 minutes worth of delays as you head eastbound towards Headington through the roadworks around Marston. Everything else looking good? 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

0: Harry Styles, American Girls. On the Get Home, it's Get Ready, a Monday afternoon. Weather for tomorrow is, well, actually, I mean, it's been 31 degrees this afternoon. It's really quite, I wasn't expecting that today to be that warm. 27 tomorrow, that is the high. Sunny start tomorrow morning. There is some cloud cover tomorrow afternoon. That means there is a chance of the odd shower or two around the county. Not much of a percentage, but it's a threat tomorrow afternoon. And that's it for the week. So maybe get out there and have a shower. Take your shower gel to work. If you see some rain, get out there and just soak it up. Anyway, that's tomorrow, 27 the high, maybe a shower or two tomorrow afternoon. The rest of the week is warm and sunny with 24 the high.
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Call Me Maybe, Carly Rae Jepsen on the Get Home. It's Get Radio with Trey on this Monday evening. Anyone notice, by the way, how the hay fever has crept back in the last 2 or 3 days for some people? I was fine the last few weeks, and the last couple of days have been an absolute nightmare. And not just me, too, quite a few people I've seen over the weekend too, with sort of streaming eyes. Anyway, so I'll just tell you and share it with you. If it's you, I sympathise. 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
2: 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But it is after the system, after the current system that they're in, showing them the pathways that they can do that, I would say.
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And that is Dracula on the Get Home. It's Get Radio Monday evening with Trev. This, we do like this. Here's Texas and Summer Sun. One of those big songs that you know all the words to. Sing out loud this evening. It's been a glorious day across Oxfordshire. Here's Texas on Get Radio.

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0: Natasha Bedingfield and these words on the Get Home, It's Get Radio. Lots of live music still around this week at the Bear Inn on Alfred Street tomorrow night, live and loud. It's Tin Can Live tomorrow night at 8 o'clock. This evening, by the way, still time to go and see at the Wigan Pen, if you're in town, Alex Farrow. He is normally the host of the Jericho Comedy Nights. He's doing a stand-up comedy show tonight called The Philosopher's Graveyard, and that's from 7 this evening.
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2: Still slow on the A40 going through Entrim and Cassington. The delays are still 10 minutes and there's still 10 minutes worth of delays as you head eastbound towards Headington through the roadworks around Marston. Everything else looking good. 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

It's Peter Gabriel and Sledgehammer. This has been Get Radio on the Get Home with Trev this afternoon. Thank you for your ears. Really appreciate it. I'm back with you tomorrow afternoon from 4. Rich has breakfast for you in the morning from 6. And now we've got another 54 Ultra talk to you on the Get Home. It's Get Radio. Have a good Monday night.

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9: England's FA are reportedly set to join the Welsh Football Association in withdrawing their support for FIFA president Gianni Infantino. It follows controversy surrounding FIFA's plans to sell stakes in a company to run their competitions, which was scrapped after the proposals were rejected by three confederations. Nigel Farage says his party's plans to intercept and return migrant boats crossing the English Channel would be legal. Reform UK's proposed using the Royal Navy to transport migrants to France or Belgium under a plan called Operation Fortress. Zaya Youssef announced it earlier.
10: A nation that cannot control its borders is not a sovereign nation. And Britain is being invaded. For decades, Tory and Labour governments promised to get tough on illegal immigration.
9: And Emma Raducanu will miss the US Open due to a stress fracture. The British number one suffered the injury to her right lower leg. From Radio News Hub, I'm Lucy Gorman-Lee.
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9: A man who kept his dead mother inside a freezer for nearly 3 years has been jailed. 60-year-old Christopher Phillips received more than £78,000 of her benefits. He previously admitted preventing the lawful and decent death of Sylvia Phillips. Judge Lloyd Clark delivered the sentence.
10: I am satisfied that, although the other relevant factors indicate that a suspended sentence would be appropriate, the seriousness of these offences means that appropriate punishment can only be achieved by an immediate custodial sentence.
9: Donald Trump has accused Iran of being dishonest in denying talks aimed at ending the conflict were being held. The US president said on social media that Tehran had begged for negotiations. He says talks will be held on Monday, but this was subsequently denied by Tehran. And broadcaster John Humphreys says he remembers Rod Liddell as one of a kind after his death aged 66. A statement from his children says the journalist had suffered from a short illness. From Radio News Hub, I'm Lucy Gorman-Lay.
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1: To take time to do a review of not just what the team's doing, but how it's working, and to ask the team. Either if it's safe to do it as a team or to do it in one-to-ones. And just ask them, what's working well for you and this team? What's limiting this team? What do you suggest you can do more of, less of? And get them to come up with the solutions, as well as, you know, so what might be the first step in moving to being the team that you aspire us to be?

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1: Hang on, who's the most famous person you've bumped into? When you say that, it sounds like you hang out in celebrity circles, but you don't, and you hardly ever meet anybody famous. 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
2: 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I go up them and strike conversations rather than meeting them in toilets.
1: I find that it breaks the ice when you meet them in a toilet. We can-

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1: It's on a Monday, it's obviously the 9th of March, and I just think, yeah, it's a fantastic night. Like, people love that variety of having lots of different comedians to see and getting a little flavour of everything. And I try and book it so there's a real difference between all the acts, and, you know, you get a little bit of this and a little bit of that. And obviously, you know, everyone on there, like, has done Live at the Apollo, Have I Got News For You, like Ed Burns, obviously a comedy legend. And it's just a great place to see it for what is still a good value ticket.
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9: The US president says he's going to have a very good relationship with Andy Burnham. Donald Trump says in their phone call on the Prime Minister's first day in Number 10, they spoke about the potential future of drilling in the North Sea. He also said the UK need to tackle immigration and that Britain is currently a bankrupt country. A man's been jailed after keeping his dead mother inside a freezer for nearly 3 years while continuing to receive more than £78,000 of her benefits. 60-year-old Christopher Phillips previously admitted preventing the lawful and decent burial of Sylvia Phillips. Judge Lloyd Clark delivered the sentence.
10: The offence of preventing a lawful and decent burial is a serious one, which, save in exceptional circumstances, requires a custodial sentence. Although the circumstances of your case and your motivation are unusual, in my judgment, they are not exceptional.
9: And broadcaster John Humphreys says he remembers Rod Liddell as one of a kind after his death, age 66. From Radio News Hub, I'm Lucy Gorman-Lee.
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1: 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It's Deadly from the Melting Pot, of course, and we nearly got through the whole interview without mentioning Populist Outbreed in Dublin. 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